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0: time I've laughed this hard in like quite a while, Greg B. Harrell.
1: You haven't laughed this hard in quite a while. Well, okay, yeah. I mean, I guess it's been some time since I posted a public selfie.
0: Oh, because...
1: Yeah, a little joke there, because my face resembles an egg post-toast dip.
0: I'm a bit of a mess, man.
1: Oh, so is most artwork in museums. You seem very nice to me.
0: Thanks.
1: And remember, without a mess, we wouldn't have Magic Eye, so...
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Greg B. Harrell. What's up, Savannah? Hey, fun fact, I was 34 pounds when I was born, so doctors nicknamed me the Pink House. Yeah, isn't it funny when life is full circle? On Rock 106.1. Oh, fuck.

0: 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I use it. It's awesome. I really believe in it. Check it out. And now on to the show. Evil is all around us. That person who steals. That person who lies. That band member who says, let's put whistling in the song.
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0: This is Dale, Facebook Dale.
1: Okay. Well, I mean, A, I hope you go by Facebook Dale on government forms, and B, I know that. I recognize your voice.
0: Well, it's been like a year.
1: Yeah, I have a weird memory. The only thing I don't remember is how to forget. But it is nice to talk to you. How you been?
0: Good, not bad. How about yourself?
1: I've been the same word three times. Good, good, good.
0: Good, good, yeah. I've just been following you on Facebook. I haven't had really time to call you.
1: Yeah, that makes sense. I rarely hear back from people after we poke. Nope, slow burn there. A little Facebook joke.
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1: Hey, it's Greg V. Harrell. Welcome to the program. We're using pro very loosely there on Rock 106.1.

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Greg Vihero. What's up, Savannah? Hey, fun fact, I was 34 pounds when I was born, so doctors nicknamed me the Pink House. Yeah, isn't it funny when life is full circle? On Rock 106.1.

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1: Now, okay, so do you ever get the munchies?
2: Absolutely.
1: Mm-hmm. Well, what's your go-to when you have the munchies?
2: Last night I was eating...
1: Oh. 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
1: 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Ferment chocolate chip? Cookies and brine? 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

0: 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What's up, Tybee Island?
1: Hey, hey.
0: Tybee or not Tybee? That is the question. It's Greg B. Harrell.
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0: 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So, you know, blame them. I'm rewatching Breaking Bad and realizing that not only is it my favorite TV show of all time, it's also in my top 5 cooking shows.
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0: It's the Greg Beharrell Show. I wish I was a rock star. It must feel so amazing to be on stage and have all those phones looking back at you. I like to close every show by writing a little something in my diary. So here we go. Dear Diary, Greg Beharrell here. Research says dogs arrived in North America 10,000 years ago. So that's how long we've been doing The Voice.
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13: Isolated rain chances will hang around through this evening before most areas dry out overnight as temperatures fall into the 70s. Tuesday will feature another hot and humid day with highs reaching the mid to upper 90s and a chance for some isolated showers of thunderstorms in the afternoon. With your certified most accurate forecast, I'm Storm Tracker 22 meteorologist Austin Green.
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6: A man dead over the 4th of July weekend in Vidalia. It happened very early Saturday morning. And a Savannah State University student-athlete is reportedly in custody of U.S. Immigration and Customs Enforcement. Johan Sandoval is an international student from the Dominican Republic attending Savannah State on a full athletic scholarship. Those headlines and more coming up on WJCL 22 News tonight.
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2: Make it a great day, Savannah, right now. Accident-free on the roadways. Heads up on John's Island. We have ongoing roadwork stretching down Bohicket Road between Betsy Kirsten Parkway and Maybank. It's looking like a bit of a parking lot out there already. Expect heavy bumper-to-bumper delays on your morning trek. If you can slip away onto an alternate route, now's the time to do it. Keep your cool out there. Another traffic update in minutes. I'm Armetta Landrum.
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27: We have an anonymous call today joining us about the woman that was inadvertently paid $400,000. 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
28: Hi, I wanted to weigh in on the woman $400,000 rather than, was it 60?
27: Yeah, it was $60,000. Why are you anonymous? Did you also get overpaid at your company?
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27: Fair enough. Okay, so what's up? What do you think?
28: I've been working in medical since 1998, so I work with doctors since then. And I can kind of understand why she maybe didn't say anything, because a lot of doctors have attitudes. like.
27: Oh, yeah. Doctors.
0: All right, we need to disguise this lady's voice.
27: God complex would be an understatement for some of the doctors and surgeons I know.
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26: 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They suck less than Sinets. Barely. 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
2: 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Right now, accident free. Bunger Pit Road is completely closed for repairs. This is affecting the stretch between Telfair Road and Chatham Center Drive. The orange cones are winning this round, and nobody is getting through. The surrounding lanes are filling up fast, so you'll definitely want to look for another way around this morning. Another traffic update in minutes. I'm Armita Landrum.
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0: Barry Bonds is correct. Both of you got that right. Final question, where's the beef, is a catchphrase introduced in 1984
1: Wendy's.
0: Good job, Mahoney. You got five correct.
1: Uh-huh.
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1: 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Zero passes.
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2: Make it a great day, Savannah, right now, accident free. It's the battle of the orange cones over the Savannah River. We've got long-term construction choking up I-95 in both directions right at the Talmadge Memorial Bridge. Northbound and southbound are tight, so unless you are admiring the bridge work, look for another route. Another traffic update in minutes. I'm Armetta Landrum.
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2: 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Checking your coastal commute. That long-term construction on I-95 is causing its usual headache. Tap your brakes both ways at the Talmadge Memorial Bridge over the Savannah River. It is a slow, steady grind through the bottleneck this morning. If you do not feel like practicing your patience, look for a different route today. Another traffic update in minutes. I'm Armenta Landrum.
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2: Right now, smooth sailing on many of the roadways over the bluff. The Island Expressway is under siege by long-term road construction. Crews are taking up space in both directions right on the Wilmington River Bridge. It is a classic bottleneck, and the brake lights are already glowing. Tap your maps and look for another route unless you really love river views. Another traffic update in minutes. I'm Armetta Landrum.
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20: Hot and humid continues to be the name of the game with this forecast already into the 90s and topping out the mid-90s, but filling well into the triple digits with a heat advisory in place along the coastline and strong to severe storms possible in the afternoon. With your certified most accurate forecast, I'm meteorologist Melissa Hall. Have a great day.
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27: 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Here you go, Mahoney.
28: 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The closest Costco to me is 2 hours away. Is it really worth it? Because I'm willing to go if the hot dogs are as good as you say they are.
29: Message deleted.
27: This man is willing to make a road trip on your recommendation.
30: Well, now, you're going to have to buy a Costco membership also. Like,
27: you're right. 4 hour round trip for a hot dog. What are you doing?
31: A dollar hot dog.
27: What are you doing with your life?
30: $1.50 hot dog.
31: Excuse me, $1.50.
30: But you also get a drink included with that. And it's a quarter
31: combo.
30: It's a quarter pound hot dog, Audrey.
31: That's a
30: girthy boy.
31: Worth the 4 hour round trip, Mahoney?
27: I know that you're close to a Costco, so, you know, you having to travel multiple hours. But let's say that you were a couple hours away from a Costco, would you be willing to make that trek?
30: If I was getting other things at Costco as well, yes. I mean, I'm not gonna sell this man a bill of goods and be like, drive. There's no food that's worth a 4 hour round trip just for food.
31: Do you think? Let me ask you this, Mahoney, because I am not really a Costco shopper. I have been in the past, but recently I've just not been. Do you think that the hot dog tastes so good because you are completely famished by having to carry so much bulk?
27: you burn so many calories
31: right.
27: carrying your 5-gallon bucket of cheese.
31: Yes.
30: I mean, I've been trying to convince my wife that before we go shopping, I should load up.
31: Yes, you should. Yeah, yeah. But, yeah, you should start your trip with the hot dog, but and you should end the trip with the hot dog.
30: She doesn't. The hot dog at Costco is a solo venture, which is, you know.
27: Sir.
31: She doesn't like watching you eat hot dogs.
30: She doesn't.
31: You have to go by yourself in secret.
27: She especially bookending it, you know, one on each end is too much for her.
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23: 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A major development proposal in Pooler is now on hold after city council postponed a vote on the rezoning of the district. 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It'd be located near Pine Barren and Pooler Parkway. 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

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We are your home for the Dave and Mahoney Morning Show. 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

0: Stick around for New Metal Nuggies coming up right after this here on Savannah's Rock Station, Rock 106.1. That's the first three songs of your lunch hour. 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
0: 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Don't bother asking your doctor about listening to WFXH Hilton Head Savannah. He already is. 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
1: 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Thanks for kicking it with us during your lunch hour. We've got Godsmack and POD both on the way, but first, it's Korn on Now, Savannah's Rock Station. 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
11: Hot and humid continues to be the name of the game with this forecast, already into the 90s and topping out the mid-90s, but filling well into the triple digits with a heat advisory in place along the coastline and strong to severe storms possible in the afternoon. With your certified most accurate forecast, I'm meteorologist Melissa Hall. Have a great day.
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Breaking Benjamin officially finished with their 7th studio album. 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

0: Tons of great concerts happening both in and outside of Savannah this year, like Mammoth headed to Victory North July 27th, Motionless and White at the brand new ViStar Pavilion in November, plus Rob Zombie and Marilyn Manson on the Freaks on Parade tour, the Hayley Williams Show, Shaky Knees this fall, so much more. 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

I said, are you gonna be my girl? It's a 1, 2, 3, take my hand and come with me, because you look so fine that I really wanna make you mine. I said, you look so fine that I really wanna make you mine. 4, 5, 6, come on and get your kicks. Now you don't need

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Five Finger Death Punch celebrating their 10th studio album, releasing it July 31st. It's called Legacy. They're also headed out on a fall North American headlining tour with Cody Jenks and Eva Under Fire, headed to Ameris Bank Amphitheater on Tuesday, October 13th. 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

August 28th, a brand new record from Everlast, his first full-length release in 8 years, and happens to be his 8th studio album, Embers to Ashes, out August 28th, produced by fellow rapper and musician Yellow Wolf. He's on now, Everlast, with a classic, Savannah's Rock Station. 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

Ranger Audrey Riley, who Corbin then spent 4 days arguing with to get the final arrangement. Then he finally said it was beautiful, and they had this aha moment together. The Pumpkins, they're on tour this fall, the Rats in a Cage tour, Saturday, October 17th, headed to Jacksonville. 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
1: Savannah's Rock Station, Rock 106.1. I'm Holly, headed out. Thanks for spending your Tuesday afternoon with us. I'll talk to you tomorrow. Marshall's up next. Be good. See ya.
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2: 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Although if general public clogging up...

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Welcome, welcome, welcome, my friends, to another edition of The Marshall Show on this beautiful Tuesday, July the 7th. Yeah, it's 7-7, and we got a great show for you lined up today, including Pringles losing their damn minds and selling flavored hot dog buns. I'll tell you more about that here in just a little bit. We'll also give you details on how to score yourself tickets to go check out Mammoth, who's going to be at Victory North Savannah at the end of the month. Green Day has got themselves a movie. We'll talk about that in Marshall's Music News at 6:15. And of course, we'll do our dumbass of the day at 5:45 as we kick off your afternoon now with Metallica. This is Savannah's Rock Station, Rock 106.1.

0: It's Rock 106.1, Savannah's Rock Station. What's up, guys? Marshall here with you. And if you're looking for something to do this coming weekend, and the temperatures are going to be extreme, the best way to cool yourself down is probably by going to Two Tides Brewing Company, because they are celebrating 7-Eleven Day. Now, here's the thing. I grew up in a place that had a ton of 7-Elevens, and I miss their Slurpees. Well, Two Tides is going to give you an opportunity to taste some of their nostalgic slushies right here in Savannah, where we don't have a 7-Eleven. So get ready for it. It kicks off Saturday morning, 7-Eleven Day at Two Tides. Get more information by finding them on Facebook as we go to Drowning Pool now.
1: 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Let the bodies hit the floor.

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5: Hot and humid continues to be the name of the game with this forecast, already into the 90s and topping out the mid-90s, but filling well into the triple digits with a heat advisory in place along the coastline and strong to severe storms possible in the afternoon. With your certified most accurate forecast, I'm meteorologist Melissa Hall. Have a great day.
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So as many of you know, the Girl Scouts of Historic Georgia are right here in Savannah, and they have teamed up with Krispy Kreme. Starting today, customers can try a thin mint donut. 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

0: It's Rock 106.1, Savannah's Rock Station. What's up, guys? Marshall here with you. And don't miss out with Wolfgang Van Halen and his band Mammoth coming to Victory North Savannah later on this month. Yeah, Monday, July the 27th, they are going to be there. This is the actual smallest venue they're playing this entire tour. And it's going to be a very fun, intimate evening of rock and roll. So make sure to rock our app and get yourself some free tickets right now. Once again, Mammoth is going to be here in Savannah. 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

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Let me color. Green Day, Linkin Park, they're all coming up for you as we continue along with the latest from Breaking Benjamin on your home of the Dave Mahoney Morning Show. 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

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As we get into Green Day, they have a brand new movie about them coming out in theaters this summer. 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
4: Some trouble reported now over towards Pooler. That's a crash on I-16 westbound, getting towards I-95, exit 157. Some mild to moderate delays for you in that area. Then over towards Chatham County, trouble on Okeechee Road southbound, nearby Old Buckhalter Road. Some mild delays, and then some maintenance work for you over towards the Sonny Dixon Interchange. That's on Augusta Road southbound, nearby Jimmy Deluxe Parkway in your rightmost lane. Another traffic update in minutes. I'm Zach Rizzle.
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This crossed by my desk and I thought it was pretty cool. Now, the Atlanta Journal-Constitution has noted that Coca-Cola celebrated the 4th of July by burying a time capsule that will be open in 250 years, when America turns, well, 500, I guess, at that point. Now, Coca-Cola donated a contour glass bottle with a note and sheet music with their new song, apparently. And the note reads, "America, so much has happened since we poured our first Coke in Atlanta in 1886. Happy birthday, America. You're the real thing." I wonder what people 250 years will think of that. As we get to sleep theory now. It's Rock 106.1. Yeah, right there.

0: 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They're going to do two drops, one tomorrow and one next Wednesday, which just happens to be National Hot Dog Day. I can't wait to celebrate. 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
1: Trouble in town now. Crash reported on Ogeechee Road southbound nearby Old Buck Halter Road. Some mild delays for you to keep an eye out for there. Also looking at congestion through parts of town, including I-95 southbound. Slowing down there a tad bit, getting past I-16, exit 99. Your delays remaining down towards the Richmond Hill area, picking up by Highway 17. Also congestion over on Pooler Parkway westbound, slowing down a tad, getting towards I-95. Another traffic update in minutes. I'm Zach Rizzle.
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0: 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He already is. 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

It's Rock 106.1, Savannah's Rock Station. And coming up this Saturday, it's going to be stupid hot. So be on the inside of the wormhole. 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As we go to new stuff from Papa Roach, you're See You in Hell on Rock 106.1.

I mean, to be honest, last night, how do you even explain that World Cup game? I mean, they literally held us down on the ground and farted in our mouth. Belgium knocked out the United States in the good old tournament that we all know and love. 4-1. It was a brutal watch. Not only that, I stayed up way past my old man bedtime to watch every single minute of it, just in case something miraculously happened. But we're just not good at soccer, guys. I think we all just need to agree that the World Cup is probably not for us. Not for us. As we go to 3 Days Grace now. It's Rock 106.1.

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3: Keeping watch over a couple of crashes through town now. Over towards town, a crash on Ogeechee Road southbound. There by Buckhalter Road, some slight delays in that area for you. Then over towards the Sunny Dixon Interchange, seeing some maintenance work now ongoing. And your southbound lanes of Augusta Road there by Jimmy Deloach Parkway, some slight delays for you. Also keeping an eye on congestion now forming on I-95 southbound. Slowing down there, passing I-16, exit 99, down towards Highway 204. That's exit 94. You're picking back up as you move south from there. Another traffic update in minutes. I'm Zach Grizzle.
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1: On the next all-new Dave Mahoney Show, we'll be talking about the times that you've lost a pet and the scary experiences that you had to endure. 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

A life without Taco Bell is a life not worth living, if you ask me. Let's talk about our dumbass of the day coming up in 10 minutes as we get to Falling in Reverse now on Savannah's Rock Station. Rock 106.1. I'm the back.

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0: It's Rock 106.1, Savannah's Rock Station, and I love Taco Bell. I would say probably minimum I eat Taco Bell at least once a week. But here's the thing with good old Ashley Andrews. She's never eaten Taco Bell again. Now, this 30-year-old woman from Maryland was at a Taco Bell restaurant just last month when she got fed up with how long she was forced to wait. Now, she started arguing with employees, but when that didn't work, she thought maybe flashing her loaded firearm would expedite her service. Turns out that didn't work, and she just went to verbally threatening them. Now, the cops did eventually show up and found that, yes, she did have a loaded gun, and yes, she would definitely be arrested. Now, she was charged with assault, disturbing the peace, and reckless endangerment. Plus, she's also been banned from all Taco Bells forever. A life without Taco Bell? Are you kidding me? Oh, boy. It's Rock 106.1.
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3: Looking at congestion throughout town now, slowing down in spots, including Ogeechee Road in your westbound lanes. Slowing down there, getting over towards Dean Forest Road. Also looking at congestion over on I-16 westbound. Tap on the brakes there a little bit before Dean Forest Road, exit 160. And then you're sluggish over towards I-95, exit 157. Picking up those, you continue westbound towards Pooler Parkway. Another traffic update in minutes. I'm Zach Grizzle.
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It turns out that when you've been around long enough, like Green Day has, you'll eventually make a movie, and that's exactly what they've done. Details of that coming up in 10 minutes with Marshall's Music News as we get to The Offspring now.

It's Rock 106.1, Savannah's Rock Station. And when you've been around long enough and been as successful as Green Day, you'll eventually, apparently, make a movie. And that's what Green Day is doing. They have just announced that Nimrods will be hitting theaters on August the 14th. Plus, they announced today that the original soundtrack from the film will be arriving on July the 31st. You can pre-order right now on Green Day's website. It's 30 tracks, which will be released on CD, cassette, digital platforms, and several vinyl varieties featuring 22 favorite career-spanning Green Day songs, including some live tracks and a brand new song called I'm Never Gonna R.I.P. Now, here's the thing. I listen to that song. It's not great. It's fine. I hope it's just a B-side from the lore of Green Day that, you know, one day we'll listen to, but we'll never really get excited about hearing. It's just a very ho-hum Green Day song. So instead, let me play you one of my favorite Green Day songs. And I'm definitely excited about this Nimrods film. Once again, hitting August the 14th. This is off their album Insomniac. Way back in 1995, it's Walking Contradiction. Rock 106.1.

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4: Overall, a pretty good ride throughout town now. A little bit of congestion for you in certain spots, including on I-95 southbound. Slowing down there, getting past I-16, exit 99. Picking up speed down towards exit 94 to Abercorn Street. Also keeping eyes on trouble on Veterans Parkway southbound. Looks like a possible crash in your southbound lanes right before Abercorn Street. And delays remaining over on Okeechee Road westbound, getting towards Dean Forest Road. I'm Zach Grizzle from the Traffic Center.
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0: It's Rock 106.1, Savannah's Rock Station, and that wraps up the Marshall Show for Tuesday. Hope you guys have a great rest of your evening as Greg Beharrell is in next. You guys be good, be kind, be safe, and as always, my friends, you know too damn well. I love you guys. It's Rock 106.1.
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3: Overall, a pretty good ride throughout town now. A little bit of congestion for you in certain spots, including on I-95 southbound. Slowing down there, getting past I-16, exit 99. Picking up speed down towards exit 94 to Abercorn Street. Also keeping eyes on trouble on Veterans Parkway southbound. Looks like a possible crash in your southbound lanes right before Abercorn Street. And delays remaining over on Okeechee Road westbound, getting towards Dean Forest Road. I'm Zach Grizzle from the Traffic Center.
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13: Hot and humid continues to be the name of the game with this forecast already into the 90s and topping out the mid-90s, but filling well into the triple digits with a heat advisory in place along the coastline and strong to severe storms possible in the afternoon. With your certified most accurate forecast, I'm meteorologist Melissa Hall. Have a great day.
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2: I'm Brooke Butler with the WJCL 22 News Team. The town of Hilton Head Island is set to hold a special council meeting to discuss public safety matters related to law enforcement. That's happening Thursday morning at 10 at Town Hall. And a major development proposal that could transform Pooler is now on hold. Pooler City Council has postponed a vote on the rezoning for the district. The 100-acre mixed-use project will be decided on at a later date. All that and more coming up tonight on WJCL 22 News.
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